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2: 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Like a heavyweight champion. Knocking them out, another bout without a doubt. Once again, you can scream and shout. When I rock the bills, yell out my name. 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

216. I got a missed call from your. She been plotting on me for a gourmet. She wanna might get a hold it. I like her in the shower when it's winter fresh. There's some Twitter, yeah, I met her on the internet. On my late night thirsty, cause it was late night and I was thirsty. Girl, I been to that county, girl, I ain't telling.

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1: Excuse me, can I please talk to you for a minute? 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
1: So, I typed a text to a girl I used to see, saying that I chose this cutie pie with whom I wanna be. 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

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Reconsider. Read some litter. Sure on the subject. 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I

0: 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We always dig in the crates. Weekend Warriors, baby, every Saturday. 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

0: from city to city, state to state, with DJ Frost and, of course, DJ Feel X, Rob Swinger. 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
0: Hey, it's your boy Chubb Rock. 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
1: You know, Missy still super duper, but Prince couldn't get me, change my name, Papa. 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

I gotta say, don't you know I am the man? 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

0: from city to city, state to state, with DJ Frost and, of course, DJ Feel Ernst, Rob Swinger. 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

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SCN00PDGOGG. 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
7: Yeah. 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

0: fake this, but back to the lecture at hand. 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
0: And that's relevant, real deal, holy field. 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

0: collard greens. 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Showing much flex when it's time to wreck a mic. 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
1: what up, dog?
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Cali, Cali, Cali. 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I don't think so. I'm going back to Cali, Cali, Cali. I'm going back to Cali. I don't think so. Going back to Cali, styling, profiling, smiling, smiling, while in the sun. The top is down on the black Corvette, and it's fly 'cause it's sitting on the beat.

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I'm sitting in the back in the smoker section. 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

0: Phil, from city to city, state to state, with DJ Frost, and of course, DJ Phil X, Rob Swinger. 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
7: 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Flatbush Red Hookin' from Brooklyn.
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1: you do.
0: Yeah,
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2: Yeah, baby, yeah! Let me tell you, big shout to our military people out there. You're serving, protecting the nation, protecting us. We appreciate your service.
4: Indeed.
2: Big shout to all the educators out there for the future. Reading comprehension, math, science, history. Continue to do it. I know they're taking books out of the schools now, but do what you got to do. Big shout to all the essential workers, airport, medical staff, everybody, truck drivers. And, of course, my brother's here, Marvin Dixon.
5: What's happening, my brother? You all right?
2: Man, blessed to be here.
5: Cool.
2: And, of course, big shout to the boy, Eduardo.
6: Buenos dias, everybody. Friday, man.
2: Yeah, taquito taco. And, of course, Rob Springer's here.
7: Grand rising to all the kings and queens and princes and princesses.
2: Very nice. And, of course, big shout to our military brethren, DJ Red Dread. He's on the move today, but, you know, we represent for him and, of course, his service. Full menu, man. Throwback of the day, musical history with DJ Frost. Frost is in that $5 and change mix. Of course, we have a hip-hop question for the listeners and Frost. Jive Nation is here.
4: Uh-huh. Yes.
2: And, of course, the Fiends are here.
6: You know it.
2: And I want to start off the show by wishing my auntie in heaven, my Aunt Maureen, a heavenly birthday. I miss you already.
6: Happy birthday, auntie.
2: All right, let's start this thing. The Chub Rock Show. Churl!

y'all ready, baby? Okay. Be in there by now. Give me 10 minutes.

0: you want to tell me?
1: Ladies, you're not going to get it. I know you want it, but you're not going to get it.
2: And vote. Never going to get it.
1: I saw some ladies post. It started with this one lady who went on a date. First date. She had the nerve to do this on the first date. Went on the first date, Marv, and the date was going great.
2: Mm-hmm.
1: Her and the guy, they were laughing and this and that. She ordered food. He ordered his food. Everything is dope. Like, somewhere near the end of the meal, she orders more food. So the guy's kind of tripping because he's like, she ate a decent amount of food.
2: Mm-hmm.
1: And so he starts laughing. He's like, are you that hungry? And she said, no, I'm bringing this back home for my kids.
2: Right.
1: So the bill came, and he said, well, I'm only going to pay for what we had.
3: Yep.
2: Mm-hmm.
3: I like it.
1: I'm not paying for this other set of food that you ordered.
2: Mm-hmm.
1: And she was like, why? I'm ordering food for my children. You the one took me on a date. He said, I took you on a date. And then ladies was like, I swear to God, I thought ladies was going to be on his side. They were ripping him apart. Ripping him apart. Calling him a cheapskate.
3: Of course they're going to rip him apart.
1: That's not manly.
3: Mm-hmm.
1: You know, just on GP, you should have paid for the kids' food. Mm-hmm. What say you guys?
2: I've been through it on both aspects. I've had someone say, can I bring some of my kids? And we was at a pizza joint, so I didn't mind.
3: Wait.
2: I ordered an extra.
1: But she asked you before
2: y'all
1: went there.
2: She did ask, do you mind if I get some for my kids?
3: Oh, to bring back home.
2: To bring back home.
3: Okay, gotcha.
2: Because she had two kids. And I said, yeah, get an extra large pizza and take it home.
3: Okay, that's cool.
2: And I believe she was joking at first because she said, you serious? I said, yeah, it's a pizza.
3: Right.
2: I wasn't tripping. Now, I've been to a high exclusive 5-star restaurant. And she said, I want to order my baby some such and such, such and such. I said, all right, I hope you got your baby's money. She said, are you serious? Are you going to be that cheap? I said, yeah. And I knew right then that was going to be the last date. So I always tell men, stick to your grind. That's going to be the last date.
1: Yeah.
2: That's going to be the last date. And a woman shouldn't try a man like that the first date anyway.
3: Definitely should not, man.
2: But they do.
3: Of course.
2: Usually when they do a job, that's going to be the last one anyway. That's why they try you sometimes. Women try you because they know, I ain't studying him like that. I'm finna try him like that.
3: And it's different if it's leftovers. You know, like they had their leftovers and that's for their children. But not ordering a whole meal or something like that.
2: They eat all that.
1: When we come back, a secondary question for this. All right? And people, I want to know how you feel about this as well, man. All right? Chubster.

0: I bet you can't do it like me.
1: No.
0: I bet you can't do it like me.
1: No.
0: I bet you can't do it like me.
1: No.
0: I bet you can't do it like me.
1: No.
0: I bet you can't do it like me.
1: No.
0: I bet you can't do it like me.
1: No.
0: I bet you can't do it like me.
1: No.

0: like me. No.
1: A bitch can't do it like me.
0: No.
1: A bitch can't do it like me.
0: No.
1: A bitch can't do it like me.
0: No.
1: A bitch can't do it like me.
0: No.
1: A bitch can't do it like me.
0: No.
1: A bitch can't do it like me.
0: No.
1: A bitch

0: get crunk like me.
1: A bitch can't do it like me.
0: No.
1: A bitch can't do it like me.
0: No.
1: A bitch can't do it like me.
0: No.
1: A bitch can't do it like me.
0: No.
1: A bitch can't do it like me.
0: No.
1: A bitch can't do it like me.
0: No.
1: A bitch

0: can't do it like me.
1: No,
0: I bet you can't do it like me.
1: No,
0: I bet you can't do it like me.
1: No,
0: I bet you can't do it like me.
1: No,
0: I bet you can't do it like me.
1: No,
0: I bet you can't do it like me.
1: No, no, no, no, no, no, no, no.
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3: Look, if you had one shot or one opportunity to seize everything you ever wanted, one moment, would you capture it?

0: you're just tuning in, if you take a woman on a date and she wants to order at the end of the date some extra food for her children, do you feel you should pay for it?
1: Not gonna be able to do.
0: I saw a video and the guy was not willing to pay for it, and the ladies in the comments was ripping him to shreds. Ripping him to shreds. And they asked me, my Facebook baddies asked me, you know, how I felt about it. Like, what would I would have done? And it's hard to say what I would have done. But I wanted to hear from the guys. Now, Marv is a single gentleman, and he's been in that situation. He said, if it was a pizza, he didn't mind. How much is a pizza? $15.
2: Burger. $20-something. He ain't had a whole pizza in a while.
0: Clearly.
1: Let me ask y'all, but I'm assuming even if you did or did not do it, if you're a guy, right, it's still probably going to be the last date, no matter what. Because you could be like, you know what, I'm gonna do it because you're there. All right, no problem. All right, yeah, go ahead and order. But that's going to be it.
0: So what you're saying is that you're going to pay for it?
1: Maybe.
3: And where? It's a five-star restaurant?
0: Like, if it's Chops Lobster Bar, you're going to pay for it?
1: No. Depending on the level of restaurant that we're at.
0: Cheesecake Factory.
1: Cheesecake, nah.
3: You might grab something.
1: Yeah, grab some. Yeah, you can get yourself some. But that's going to probably be the last date.
3: Yeah.
0: Because you're going to feel offended.
1: Yeah.
3: Yeah.
0: Dub.
4: You know, I look at it different. I would have pretty much asked her the question, you have a bunch of kids at home and stuff like that, so I could know or I could gauge where I'm going to take her out to dinner.
0: Because you may offer to tell her to buy something for the kids.
4: Yeah. So I'll make sure of that. You know, hey, I have a whole bunch of kids at home and so on and so forth. So that she don't do that at the end of the day. Oh, yeah, I got to get this for my kids. And so, No.
0: So you're going to offer it first.
4: What? No, we would have a conversation if I'm going to take her out.
0: And you know she has children.
4: You have kids and all that other stuff. Yeah, okay. Then I'll know how to gauge where we're going out to. I wouldn't take her to no fancy restaurant to try to impress her or nothing like that. No, for what?
0: So look, you're going to take her to a place that's cheaper because you feel that you would pay for the food for the kids.
4: The purpose of the date is to get to know her. But later on down the line, we'll get to know the kids. But right now, I'm getting to know you. So I don't need to be concerned about your kids. And if that's what you came to the date for me to have concern about your kids, then hey, you're overstepping your boundaries right there.
3: Taking a golden corral. Better get in line three times. Better get in line three times.
0: but the question is still, would you pay for it?
4: Well, no, like I said, I would have asked the question before, hey, you have kids and all this other stuff, and yeah, and then I know where I'm going to take her.
0: No, but that's not the question. Right. But that's not the question, though.
4: If she does say, hey, listen, I want to order this for my kids, I can say to myself, all right, like how Marvin said, oh, it's just the pizza. All right, cool. Yeah, go ahead. But like Ed said, that's the last date.
0: I don't know. I don't know what to say about that.
1: You would pay?
0: If that curve is real, I'm going to pay for it.
3: All right. No matter where you go.
1: Sucker.
3: Chops off the bone. So you go to Chops, and her check alone is about $4.25.
0: Easy.
3: And then she got three kids at home.
0: Right. I'm going to ask you the bathroom.
4: See, now that's the sucker move.
0: And then I'm on 85 Chops.
1: There you go.
4: Nah, y'all adults. Y'all supposed to be able to discuss that.
0: Throwback of the day coming up next. Chumpster.
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3: Time for the throwback song of the day. What do we got there?
4: Man, I think these ladies, they follow your man Jay-Z and Jermaine Dupri. You know why? They feel like money ain't a thing, man.
3: They definitely believe money ain't a thing.
4: Yeah, let's go with that one for throwback.
3: For the throwback.

0: check.
1: Money Ain't a Thing. It's actually a Jermaine Dupri record.
2: Yeah.
1: On his 1472 album.
2: That was actually a duet. I think they both had that on their album.
1: I don't know if it was on Jay's album, but I know it was on JD's album.
2: Yeah.
1: Because he produced the record.
2: Yeah.
1: You know, big shout to him. Big shout to Hov. Money Ain't a Thing. Ladies, I get it, man. This is one of them times where everybody's flossing. Yeah. I get it. Everybody's flossing. But, yo, some of that stuff is unnecessary, man. You're going on a date to meet and get to know the guy, not to feed the crib.
2: Mm-hmm.
1: All right, we got more. Chumpster.
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0: All right. Marvin Dixon loves this lady that's in North Carolina. So big shout out to Choice FM and all the affiliates out there in North Kakalaki. He said she's extremely beautiful.
1: We ain't find her yet?
2: No, not yet. And I don't want to look stalkerish.
0: That she's extremely beautiful. Mm-hmm. And fellas will do things when they see a woman that makes them go, wow. They may pay for that food at the restaurant for the kids. Is she fine like that? And women know this.
1: Yep.
0: They know this. They also know, because I saw this, baby girl's motor went out after the third date.
1: Ooh.
0: And she got a job, and she has a couple of kids, and now she don't know how she's going to get to work, and to fix the car cost $2,800.
1: Ooh.
0: She's been on three dates with homie. And she says, is there any way? And she batting them eyelashes, and she got that tight pants on, and she's like, is there any way you could help me with this? Because I can't miss work. You know, I got to pay my rent. I got to take care of my children.
3: That's that manipulation.
0: That's that curvilation. What do you do, Ma?
2: If a woman asks me...
0: That same woman you told me about who fine as hell.
2: Nah. The young me might have been stupid and did something. And me now? Oh, hell no. Chubb, I don't be mad about keeping my own money. I ain't mad about keeping my own money. Because I look like this. I get her engine fixed. Get her a new engine, everything straight. Now she drive off with the next dude.
0: No, but suppose it's really feeling good, which I got between.
2: No, you just said three dates.
0: Three dates? You should know if things are at least somewhat compatible.
2: Three dates could be in less than 2 weeks. 3 dates can be in 2 weeks.
0: Pretty much.
2: Oh, hell no. No, Chubb. No. I don't care. You know what engine costs?
0: I know.
2: Engine costs a lot.
0: Yeah. What about you there, Eduardo? I know you've been off the market a long time, but.
3: You know, I might contribute to the vibes. I'm not paying for all of it.
2: No, they want you to pay for all of it.
3: No.
2: A girl to tell you I got some of it.
3: Yeah.
2: Let's say the engine costs $6,000.
3: Mm-hmm.
2: I got some of it. How much? I got $450.
3: let me sell you this $500 real quick.
0: So, but Ed said he would contribute.
3: There you go.
0: Half?
3: Depends on where I'm at in life.
0: Dub would just say, Dub would be like, I'll give you an oil change. No, the block already blew. What you going to do, Dub?
3: That's something she's going to have to handle. But if you know how to fix cars, though, would you try to fix it yourself?
4: Oh, if I know how to fix cars or I had a mechanic shop, of course. I'll do it. But me pay for it? No.
3: Chubb?
0: Okay, so let me go back to it again. Is she fine?
3: It's pretty nice.
0: Ooh, she's Halle Berry from, what's that movie called, Swordfish?
3: Which is though? You need the cash app?
0: You want your, give me a cash app.
3: Sucker.
0: All right, man, we got more. Chubb's.

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0: right, man. Some social media news. Man, there's a settlement that happened. Meta has agreed to a historic $17 billion. I don't know if y'all saw that. Because of alleging, of course, there was a court case that had to do with Facebook and Instagram that were intentionally designed to addict children.
1: We already know that.
0: You seen that?
1: Very strong. Mental health.
0: And they settled. You know what kind of money that a company has to have to settle and say, okay. You know, y'all right, man. Here's $17 billion.
1: It's a drop in the bucket.
2: That's
1: to
2: nothing.
1: Him.
0: It's a drop in the bucket. So, I mean, they got a lot of money. So there's going to be some new standards to it. For children that are under 18, they're going to start to cut off the app. There's going to be some more stringent, you know, parental controls around it. But
1: and even though it's $17 billion,
0: yeah,
1: whoever they're going to give that money to, I'm assuming people with children. I don't know how they determine who they give that money to.
0: Mm-hmm. It's 48 states.
1: It ain't going to be a lot of money per person.
0: Oh, no.
1: Even though it's a lot of money in overall.
0: $4.
1: You know, $17 billion. I mean, too bad they don't take that kind of money and put it into use for different things for children. Mm-hmm. After school centers and you know, stuff like that. That would make sense.
3: That makes too much sense. That's why they won't do it.
1: Instead of giving people $100, you could take $17 billion and do some real things in communities, you know what I'm saying? You know, for young people, for kids.
0: Yeah. One lady actually sued them, and that's why this whole landmark thing comes, but now they're just going to have a hour daily usage limit and, of course, night restrictions and age assurance and all that stuff like that. So, but for $17 billion, man, that's crazy.
1: Oh, let me tell you something that's interesting, though. If they're going to have a cutoff, an hour cutoff and all that stuff, that's going to change the algorithm. Because that's a lot of kids that all of a sudden won't be on all day.
2: Right.
0: Yeah.
1: Right? So that's going to change the algorithm. And believe it or not, that's going to change their money.
2: Yeah, it's going to change a lot.
1: A lot of money. So it may be $17 billion for the settlement, but it's going to shake up a lot of money. Billions of dollars.
0: Yeah, a lot of money, man. But ooh, what kind of company is that that can just say, you know what? Yeah, we're wrong.
1: Hey, it's Meta, Apple, NVIDIA, and the Elon Musk cat, and Amazon. That's it.
0: Yeah.
1: Those are the five.
0: $1 trillion organizations.
1: Better believe it.
0: Man.
1: All right, we got more. Chubster.

0: 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Hey. This is OG 989.
1: What it is, folks? This right here is the 16-year-old Phenom Chris Breezy.

0: So believe it or not, it's official. Before, we just speculated, really. Yo, Trump will get him out or whatever. But it's official because his lawyer now said they prepared the paperwork and sent it off to the pardon attorney. I forgot the guy's name now. For Donald Trump. To see, will he get Sean P. Diddy Combs out of jail? Mm-hmm. Right? All this time, we just said, yo, Trump might get him out or this may happen or that. But there's a process to it. And they went through the process now. So the paperwork to the pardon attorney is there. Now they got to wait for an answer.
1: Your man.
0: They got to wait for your man.
1: Or for the checks to clear. You got to make sure everything was counted. It takes a while to count that money up.
0: Because they didn't mention money.
1: Yeah, no, but we know
0: what goes on with that.
2: Yeah, you go cross sea overseas in the shell company. That takes another 5 extra days. You got to wait.
0: So it's official that at some point, Donald Trump will have the paperwork for the release of Sean P. Diddy Combs. Mm-hmm. The question is, will he do it?
1: Yes.
0: I mean, that's just what it comes down to at this point.
3: Home by Black Friday.
0: Now, Sean P. Diddy Combs was against Donald Trump once he became president.
1: Yes.
0: And started doing nonsense. They were friends before. Mm-hmm. Okay, before, like a lot of people were friends with him.
1: Especially people in hip-hop.
0: Right, especially people in hip-hop.
1: Yeah.
0: Were friends with him before the presidential stuff. But then, of course, P. Diddy Combs was for Obama. He was for Biden. He was for Kamala Harris. You know, all of that. So now we just got to see. Yeah. You know, we got to see. What do you think he's going to do?
1: I mean, your man has low approval rates.
0: 32%.
1: Everybody's coming at him. He got the tariff thing. He got the what you call it.
0: He has the war.
1: The war. He needed another distraction, man. I think he's like, you know what? Man, just come on out, man.
0: If he did that,
1: that's
0: more criticism.
3: So, you think he care?
1: Not from us.
2: You got the president that don't care about no criticism.
1: Yeah.
2: If anybody in the history of the presidency care about criticism, it's him. He don't care.
1: Mm-hmm.
2: Man, I don't care nothing about that.
0: You think he'll let him out?
2: Yes.
1: Take that.
2: Yes.
0: take that.
1: But as long as the checks...
0: Give Barron $100 million.
1: Yeah, as long as them checks clear, man.
0: Do you think that Puffy would pay $100 million
2: yes.
0: to commute his sentence or just come out in 2028?
2: Nah, he'll pay it.
1: Yeah.
0: $100 million.
2: He'll pay it because he can make it back.
1: Yeah, he can get that back.
2: He got the means to make it back.
0: All right, man. We'll see.
2: Before 2028, he can make another $100 million.
0: Mm-hmm. Well, we'll see. And, I hate to say this, but happy birthday, Cassie.
1: Ooh.
0: She turns 40 years old.
1: Wow.
0: I didn't realize she was that young. And a little musical history with DJ Fowles coming up.
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0: People from city to city, state to state, with DJ Frost and, of course, DJ Feel X, Rob Swinger. 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
1: Dirty South. 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
1: West Coast feel me.
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1: West Coast feel me.
0: Say what?
1: Dirty South.
0: Here we go.
1: Can y'all really

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Don't you know? Gotta tell.

time for a little musical history. Show back at the boy DJ Frost, Frost. Cold Chillin' Records, 1989. Coogi rapping Polo. And the name of the song and the album, Road to the Riches. 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

0: The more money you earn, more money to burn. 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
1: Man, that boy Cool G-Rap, boy. DJ Polo, Road to the Riches, Cold Chillin' Records, 1989. They went to the classic, CBS Records, 1978. From that album, 52nd Street. It is the brilliance of Billy Joel. And the name of his song? Stiletto. Frost!

0: Ooh, the piano boy, man. Billy Joel, Stiletto, from his album 52nd Street, CBS Records, 1978. Your boy Marley Marl took that and made Road to the Riches, Kool G Rap and DJ Polo. Marley Marl is a beast, yo. Cold Chillin' Records, 1989. A little musical history. Chubbuck and the boy DJ Frow, Frow, Frow, Spine the Way, Frow, Frow.
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0: DJ Frost, DJ Frost 82 on Instagram, Facebook. 50 plus years of hip hop, 53 years to be exact. And of course, the genre continues. All right, man. Obviously, the nation has totally represented for Dolly Parton.
1: Yeah.
0: The passing of Dolly Parton, the beautiful Dolly Parton. And she put together her estate for real. $650 million fortune. Lots of money singing them country records.
1: Yeah, yeah.
0: But she was a philanthropist. She gave a lot of money to black causes and black schools, by the way.
2: Yep.
0: And she set up this money because she didn't want her family fighting over that $650 million.
2: Now, they also said that if she wasn't such a philanthropist, she would have had she'd have been well worth well over $1 billion.
0: Without question. She gave a lot of money away.
2: Wow. You're very giving, man.
3: Yeah.
2: I didn't know some of the stories that are now coming out about the Whitney Houston publishing that she donated into the back into the community.
3: Yeah.
2: Which is dope, $10 million.
0: Yeah. Look, man, when you're making that kind of money,
2: yo,
0: and you have that kind of heart, you're going to give.
2: Yeah.
0: You know, you're going to give, man. What else is there to do on the planet?
2: Mm-hmm.
0: You know, but to help people that don't have it like you.
2: Yeah.
0: You know, she was lucky, and she grew up poor.
2: Yeah.
0: I forgot what she said. It was like 13 of them in a cabin in Tennessee, you know, to overcome all of that, all these other kinds of changes that went on with her when she was a young girl.
3: But that usually was what segues into being a philanthropist.
0: Yeah, man. She's seen it all. Yeah. I've seen everything. I've seen Barack Obama said his thing. Michelle Obama, Oprah, Eminem. Because she wrote a letter to him.
2: Beyonce.
0: Everybody, man. For the great Dolly Parton, man. You know what I'm saying? I mean, that's a life well lived.
3: Yeah.
0: 80 years old. Her husband, unfortunately, of 47 years, passed before her.
4: Mm-hmm. He passed last year, didn't he?
0: Mm-hmm. The love of her life, and now she's with him, man. So, you know, it's the end of a beautiful love story.
2: Man, it's really about, man, why you're on this planet, man. What is it that you're going to leave behind, man?
0: You want to leave the planet better than you found it.
2: There you go.
0: And she did that.
2: Yeah.
0: You know, so big shout out to Dolly Parton, man. All right, we got more. And a question for everybody when it comes to hip-hop. Sure.

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2: Gangsta party.
3: Up out of there. Up out of there. Ain't nothing.

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1: Before I make change. The boy DJ Frost. DJ Frost 82 on Instagram and Facebook. 53 years of hip hop. The celebration continues. Recognized as one of the most successful rap producers, even though he doesn't really have a large body of work in hip hop. But what he does have was very, very successful. Can you tell me the first record produced by Rick Rubin?
2: It's Yours?
1: It's Yours by Teela Rock and Jazzy J. Yes. That one I knew Frost would probably get. Beautiful beat, man.
3: Yeah.
1: Beautiful beat. It was a great record, man.
2: I have that on 45.
1: On 7-inch?
2: Right now.
1: I need to find that on 7-inch. And was on Def Jam at that point?
2: Yeah, I'll send you a picture.
1: Man, I would love to own one of those.
4: He didn't even let you see it. I'll send you a picture.
1: Send you a picture. All right, man. Thank you there, Frost.
2: No problem.
1: We got more, man. Chumpster.
5: Grow, folks. 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
2: Have you ever met a girl that you tried to date, but a year to make love, she wanted you to wait? Let me tell you a story in my situation. I was talking to this girl from the U.S. nation. The way that I met her was on

0: Man, I think that all my parents are going to like this one. All of the parents that send their kids, because there's a lot of them that actually allow their children to use Uber. Uber has rolled out this live video feature now that actually allows parents to watch their teen ride in real time for safety. Because I know they also have like the follow me kind of thing in there, but this is for you get to really see what goes on in these Uber drivers.
1: Well, they have cameras in there, at least with the Tesla cars.
0: Yeah.
1: If it's the Uber with the Tesla, they got cameras in it. To protect the kids and stuff like that. I mean, I know things could still happen, but
0: yeah,
1: you know, that kind of thing. See, what I think is going to end up happening with that, Ed, is that these self-driving taxis, I think they're gonna take the place of all of that.
0: The Waymo things?
1: Yeah, they're going to take the place of that. Because now you take the person out of there, which you believe may be a threat to your children, to women at night, coming from the club and the... There ain't nobody in the car.
0: Yeah,
1: but they just take you home.
0: But I think that Uber is going to fight against Waymo. I think it's going to be like a big battle.
1: They're going to lose that battle
0: between Uber and. Cause, I mean, you.
1: This is a capitalistic country.
0: I get it.
1: Competition is what it is.
0: I get it. I just think that Uber's going to go against Waymo because you've seen a lot of the issues that Waymo been having.
2: Everything had issues the first year.
1: Everything has issues.
2: Yeah, the Wright brothers' first plane didn't go up. Everything has issues when they first start.
1: And Uber had a lot of issues.
2: And technology getting better and better. Like what just started now? The
1: drones.
2: The drone.
0: Oh, the Amazon, the Walmart drones.
2: Yeah, you seen they were having problems.
0: Yeah.
2: Dropping the stuff in the pool and whatever. All it takes. A year.
0: Have you seen that? Those Amazon, the Walmart drones?
1: I download the app. There's a thing. It ain't just Walmart no more. Mm-hmm. You can download the app, and they'll go get you whatever you ordered.
0: Man.
1: So here's the thing.
0: AI, man.
1: Yeah. It's the future.
0: I thought it was going to have the child. So it's not going to be here, man.
1: Well, no. I don't like AI. But the Waymo thing.
0: Yeah.
1: That's going to do it. Yeah. I'm telling you, because parents are going to be like, I'd rather that it's a self-driving thing to take my kids to school or wherever I got to take them to.
0: Yeah.
1: There ain't no person in there where I don't know if they're going to harm them or whatever.
2: Right, and there's no, they can't open the door, try to jump out.
1: They can't do none of that. And I can see them.
2: Yep.
1: You know what I'm saying? So I'm telling you, man, women, because this is a big thing, especially in New York, women coming from the club, 2-3 in the morning, 4 in the morning. Drunk, I'll go on the Waymo.
0: Yeah.
1: And take me home.
0: Yeah. Uber started that women driver thing. Remember that we talked about that?
1: Yeah, but women play games too.
0: Yeah, that's true.
1: You know what I'm saying? So, do I believe it's going to win? You better believe.
2: I'm going to tell you why technology does stuff. Every new car come out have recalls.
0: Yeah.
2: They got to recall millions of cars.
1: All the time.
0: Yes, sir.
1: All right. We got more. Coming up, man. The Fiends. Sure.

0: you miss the games this weekend?
1: Way back in left field, home run!
0: Have no clue what's going on in the sports world?
2: Rebound, takes the three, shoots it!
0: It's the Sports Report with Ed the Gemini, DJ Frost, and Marvin Dixon on the all-new Chubb Rock Show.
3: The fans is here, baby, the fans.
4: Yep, we are in the building, man, getting closer to kickoff, man, getting closer to kickoff. When we get closer, we're going to see about all of the, we're going to pick some Super Bowl champion. Because, you know, your man Frost says that his Titans are going to be, where you going, where are they going to get to this year, Frost?
5: We're getting to the AFC championships.
4: All right. So we got a hold Frost to that.
3: When was the last time they went to the championship?
5: Woo. About 5 seasons ago.
4: I think it was more than that.
3: That ain't bad if it's only 5.
5: No, it wasn't that long. But we still had Derrick Henry.
4: Ah.
5: We beat the Kansas City Chiefs.
4: Oh, yeah.
5: Well, no, we played them, and then they got to the Super Bowl.
4: Oh, yeah. Well, Frost may be on to something, but we'll see what happens when it comes down to it. All right. So we told y'all about this whole NCAA and all the college and all those kind of things, but it's official now, Marv.
6: Yeah.
4: They have officially banned athletes that have signed a deal with the pros that you cannot go back and play college ball, Marv.
6: I like that.
3: That was quick.
4: Yeah, yeah. They're not playing these games with these guys. Yeah. Man.
6: Okay, I ain't get drafted high enough. Okay, I didn't make it. Let me go back to college.
4: Mm-hmm.
6: No.
5: They were probably the man in college.
4: Mm-hmm.
5: Got to the pros, was going to ride the bench.
4: Yep.
5: And then it's like, okay, I'm going to go back to college where I can still be the man.
6: Right. And especially giving that money now.
4: That NIL did money, man. Because, you know, this is all from your man from LSU, Lane Kiffin. And, you know, these college players now are making money. They're making money. And, you know, they're this whole portal situation. They're signing players. So if you go to the pros and, like Frost said, and you're going to ride the bench, or they're going to give you a small deal, and your man from college said, yo, come back and play for us, you're going to want to do it. So, but they banned it. I don't know if the players are going to fight it and go to court, but we'll see what happens with that. All right, so it's official now. But I think this should have happened. The Pro Bowl has now been canceled, Marvin.
6: Duh.
4: Frost, are you upset by this?
5: I'm neither here nor there.
6: Let me tell you where they messed up.
4: Yeah.
6: When they put the Pro Bowl before the Super Bowl.
4: Yeah.
6: Remember, the Pro Bowl used to be after the Super Bowl, so if you played in the Super Bowl, you could still go to the Pro Bowl the following week. And that's what they should have done. They should have kept it like that, one. Number two, you should have made it more fun for the fans. Like they used to do when we were young. Remember they had the NFL Fastest Man?
4: Yeah, the competitions.
6: The competitions, and they had the tug of war, and all that kind of stuff.
4: Yeah.
6: And whoever the two teams.
5: That was
3: the Battle of the Celebrity something.
6: Oh, that was that?
3: That was that.
6: I thought they did
5: that.
6: That
5: wasn't the Pro Bowl.
3: Yeah, that's not the Pro
6: no,
3: Bowl.
6: No, no. I said they need to do that for the Pro Bowl. They need to have the NFL Fastest Man. They need to have a tug of war. The two teams that made it to the Super Bowl, y'all do the tug of war.
4: Competition, things like that.
6: Yeah, do stuff like that.
4: Yeah, so there's going to be no AFC versus NFC for the Pro Bowl. Instead, the league will place a greater emphasis on the moment that a player is selected. And, of course, a check goes with that if you're a Pro Bowler there for us. I don't know, man. I mean, what should happen now for us that this has been canceled?
5: Maybe some revamping.
4: Yeah, some skills competition. I like
6: it. Yeah, skills. Yeah, NFL. Because they always argue about who the fastest.
4: Who the fastest, who got the best arm, who's the strongest, all that kind of stuff.
6: They do all that.
4: Yeah, man. I like that one. But we'll see what happens. This is a little controversial thing, but of who? The NFL, man, they just signed a new partnership with DraftKings, FanDuel, and another betting site, man. The whole thing with the betting and then, you know, you ban players from betting, it doesn't make sense for them to fine them for betting and things of that nature.
6: If you're involved in
4: it. If the league is involved in it, what do you think, Frost?
5: Well, I understand fining the actual players. Because obviously you can change the outcome of a game.
4: Right. But if you are an NFL player, why can't you bet on the NBA game? Like, you know what I'm saying? Like, hey, I want to play draft basketball or whatever. Why not?
5: Because you got friends.
6: Yeah, that's true.
4: Yeah, I guess. Yeah. But it's definitely going to be controversial, man. We'll see what happens, man. All right, Frost, what's going on this weekend in your world of sports there, Frost?
5: I got two things I might be watching. Maybe three.
4: Banana ball.
5: Okay, four things. So that, of course.
4: Mm-hmm.
5: Might watch a little horse racing, Saratoga. That's in New York.
4: Yes, absolutely.
3: That's my father's thing.
4: There you go. BET, what's it called? BET, OBT, was it?
3: It was going to be OTB.
4: OTB, yeah, yeah.
5: Oh, yeah, it's on Fox Sports.
7: Uh-huh.
5: I watch a little billiards championship.
3: I love that.
4: Some pool.
3: Oh, you like that? Yeah, I love that.
5: And some Canadian football.
7: You lost me at Canadian football.
6: They season starting?
5: Yep.
7: I don't know. Your man Donald Trump might put some
3: tariffs on him.
7: Man. We'll see what happens with that, man. And of course, for also the banana ball, man. All right, man. That was your sports part right here on the Chubb Rock Show.
3: Sure. 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
0: When the pigs try to get at you,
1: park it like it's hot. 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
1: pop it like it's hot. 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
1: When the pimp's in the crib, ma,
2: drop it like it's hot. Drop it like it's hot. Drop it like it's hot.
1: When the pigs try to get at you,
2: park it like it's hot. Park it like it's hot. Park it like it's hot.
1: And if a get an attitude,
2: pop it like it's hot. Pop it like it's hot. Pop it.

47 now, stop that. 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Subscribe, get your issue. 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Pop it.

0: All right, if you're into the Puff Puff Pass revolution, you're not going to get none in Atlanta for a little while. Ladies and gentlemen, they stopped a big shipment. 1,800 pounds of marijuana. They caught them out there.
1: Oh, no.
0: All right, they caught them out there.
1: That's why my guy was late.
0: You know what I'm saying? The shipment from Orlando, Florida, headed to Atlanta, intercepted in Georgia, and they caught them out there. All right, 1,800 pounds of marijuana. You should have seen, huh?
2: What's the street value?
0: Oh, hold on. I'll give you that one, too. Because the sheriff was taking the picture, the bow, he was so lifted. Because as much as they caught 1,800 pounds, in my opinion, that means they caught 2,300 pounds. Because, you know, some of that got to come off the top. $6 million.
1: They eventually going to legalize that, man.
0: Well, they ain't do it yet in Georgia.
2: In Georgia.
1: Because, I mean, it's...
0: New York, it's free. Yeah. I mean, it's legal, sorry. Legal. Yeah. Detroit.
1: Colorado.
0: Detroit and, you know, a bunch of other places. I think Ohio as well.
1: Yeah.
0: But Georgia, Bible Belt.
1: Come on, man. Legalize that,
0: nobody
1: man.
0: In the Bible Belt has legalized it yet, right? So Georgia, Tennessee, South Carolina, you know, North Carolina. They haven't legalized that yet.
1: They need to legalize it.
0: I mean, you just got to see, man. Because here's the thing.
1: Weed.
0: In my opinion, because I'm not a police officer or nothing like that, they catch 1,800 pounds. Street value. Big money. They feel the same way as Ed. Yo, this is going to be legal at some point. What do they do with all that evidence?
1: Smoke it.
0: Do they burn it?
2: Yeah, they burn it. They destroy it.
0: Because they're supposed to destroy it.
2: They do after the case.
1: Yeah.
2: After the case is over. They hold it till then. They have to hold it until the case.
0: See, to me, put it back on the streets. And give that money to the schools or something. Give the money, $6 million to the schools. We have a school issue going on down here in Georgia.
1: Because how much tax money they could have got off that $6 million?
0: That's what I'm saying. At least 30%.
1: Yeah, man.
0: You know what I'm saying? You're talking about $1.8 million. You know what I'm saying? But you got the whole thing. Give it to Young Thug and them, and they say, yo, I need my hat. And give the money to schools.
1: Call up Snoop and them. What's the man named? Wiz Khalifa and them cats,
0: yeah.
1: Man.
0: Yeah, it doesn't make sense. Hard drug, I get it. Meth, fentanyl,
1: yeah.
0: Cocaine, I get it. Definitely destroy all of that. But at this point in the game, in 2026, nah, man.
1: From a cataract, man.
0: Yeah, nah, man. I do the right thing. Spike Lee. All right, we got more. Chubster.
3: Let me talk to you. Let me talk to you. Let me talk to you.

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1: Yeah, this album is dedicated to all the teachers that told me I'll never amount to nothing. To all the people that lived above the buildings that I was hustling from that called the police on me when I was just trying to make some money to feed my daughter.
2: Yeah, yeah.
1: And to all my peoples in the struggle, you know what I'm saying? It's all good, baby.
2: Check it, check it.
1: It was all.

0: front of his house. He got caught, all caught on camera. And she said that he is father to her two-year-old daughter. And, of course, he denied the claim. But she found him.
1: Here's the thing, man. These days, it's very simple.
0: Mm-hmm. DNA? Right?
1: You take your test. A little bit of hair, a little saliva. Take the test. Hey, if you are the father, gotcha. he going to have to pay that money.
0: He's very wealthy.
1: Very wealthy.
0: Young guy.
1: If it ain't, then he just go about his life. He go about his business.
2: He said he didn't know her.
0: No, he just denied the claim of the father. So, yeah.
1: I mean, you know, these days, these guys, a lot of them are irresponsible. And a lot of them, I mean, they're young. Mm-hmm. And now they're going to have relations with ladies and relationships, of course. So, I mean, it's a very simple process, man. Mm-hmm. Very simple. It's like, that's why I don't even understand the Jay-Z thing with this guy that says that he's his son. Take the DNA and be done with it.
2: Jay won't take it.
1: That's what I'm saying. Take the test and be done with it.
2: Sometimes you don't want to take that test because you know the truth.
0: So, Kai Cenat, he's only 24 years old.
1: He's a kid.
0: But he's worth reportedly around $35, $45 million.
1: He's worth a lot of money.
2: Remember the guy that said he's Bill Clinton's son? Mm-hmm. Bill won't never take the test?
1: And he looks just like Bill Clinton.
2: Oh, my God.
1: You know what I'm saying?
2: Oh, so scary.
1: But the reality to it is this. He's only 24.
0: Yep.
1: He's going to have to take a test. And that's what's going to determine whatever this is. She's a little girl. She's only two. You got 16 years to go pay that paper, baby.
0: You think that she probably came there just to say, yo, she wants some money, or was she want the DNA test? What would you do?
1: She wants the DNA test. If she believes that that's his baby,
0: right?
1: She wants the DNA. Once that's solidified that that's his baby, mm-hmm. he has to pay.
0: Well, what if she just said, all right, just give me $5 million and I'm out of here?
1: He's not going to do that.
2: No, you still got to find out.
1: Yeah, he's not going to do that.
0: But it could cost more if he does it and it's actually the truth.
2: It might cost more.
0: Yeah.
1: But he's going to have to know.
2: Yeah.
1: He's going to have to know. Yeah. And that's it. He's going to have to pay whatever it is, whatever the judge tell him he got to pay every month.
0: Man, to be 24 or $34 million.
1: He's chilling.
0: Oh, my God.
1: We got more. Chubster.

0: Yeah, I don't want to upset some people, but I've done my calculations. Chubb, have you ever seen a black child have to be rescued from something they did?
1: Of course.
0: I'm not talking about
1: all the time.
0: I'm talking about weather, like a weather related, like it's a flood, you got to save people. I'm talking about rescue people come and save you, firefighters or somebody come and save you. I see white kids do a lot of stuff that you don't supposed to do, and they do it and got to be rescued. Did you see the guy just got climbing a mountain?
1: Okay.
0: In northern Georgia, Mount Yon, I think it's saying Yana or Yanu or whatever. It's a mountain in northern Georgia.
1: Okay.
0: He went to climbing the mountain and got stuck and just held on right there, called 911 while he was stuck, couldn't move, and the rescues had to come, helicopter.
1: And come get him.
0: I said, black kids ain't climbing no mountain. We gonna be stuck. We ain't doing that. Black kids are not climbing. We might climb a hill right quick, but not no mountain, one of the highest mountains in Georgia.
1: There is a need for adrenaline, right? And Frost may know some of this, because I think he told me that he used to go hiking or something like that. Like,
2: Frost is a hiker.
1: Right, you go hiking and all that. So you got people that want to get this adrenaline.
0: Hold on.
1: And they go and do these extreme situations.
2: Climbing mountains and hiking are two totally different extremes.
0: Frost go hiking trail.
2: Right.
0: It's a trail he going. Frost ain't going out in the woods, climbing over bushes and trees and all that, trying to get through. And that happened recently, too. Some kids got caught in the woods. They went off the hiking trail.
1: Mm-hmm.
0: They going to go somewhere else, and they were stuck for like 2-3 days when it's like 5 degrees.
3: Oh, no, I'm kind of adventurous.
2: You do something like that, Frost?
0: Hold on. Frost.
3: Not at 5 degrees.
0: Degrees. You're going to go off the hiking trail, up in the woods when it's snowing, just to see what's out there.
1: They do it not for to see what's out there, but it's the challenge. The challenge is to see if you are physically fit. To do that.
0: Kids don't have the mindset to think if they physically fit. These kids be 14, 13, 14 doing this.
1: Let me tell you, man. When you're young, you believe that you are superhuman.
0: True. Yes.
1: When you're young.
0: I did too.
1: You can do anything.
2: That's super stupid. Just super young.
1: Nah, you just feel like you can do it all. That's what it is, man.
0: And where I grew up at when I was young, 8, 9, it was a big hill behind the house. And you go all the way up the hill, but down the hill, it was a big drop slope in like a canal. So we went up that hill, and like Jackie Gillen came back down that hill. We ain't never go on the other side and try to see what's on the slope. And guess what? One white dude in our neighborhood did it. And he was stuck on the other side.
1: You see this long scar here?
0: Yeah.
1: Me and my cousins, Robbie, your classmate, if they dared, we were daring each other to jump out my grandmother's window in the building.
0: We'll do that.
1: Three floors up.
0: We'll do that.
3: We ain't going to the mountain, though.
0: We ain't going up no mountain.
3: Yeah.
2: We couldn't go to the mountains. We was in the project.
1: Yeah. Oh, we got more, man.
4: Survive the project.
1: Chupster.

0: right, people. It looked like it was going to happen, right? I know Eduardo was hoping that it was going to happen, but it's over. So Kanye West, his concert in Russia has gotten canceled.
1: Mother Russia.
0: You know, it got canceled. When I heard about it, I was like, this guy's huge. Because the only rappers that I knew that went to Russia was Public Enemy. Mm-hmm. Right? But when I heard that he was going to do his concert in Russia, I was like, wow, that's serious. He's at a new level. He's at a new level. But it's over.
2: Yeah, I mean,
0: they canceled that concert.
2: Yeah, I mean, he's done a lot in Europe, man. He's broke records over there. You know, maybe not in Russia, but he's definitely broke records in Europe. And he got his stuff here in the U.S. I mean, he's in the U.S. heavy. He got one in Chicago.
0: Well, hometown for
2: hometown.
0: Him.
2: Got one in New Orleans coming up. So
0: there's one in New Orleans.
2: Yeah, Kanye's. You know,
0: it's not a full tour with him.
2: No,
0: he got to pick his poison.
2: Yeah,
0: here and there because of the protesting on him. I think he's finding it more difficult now. Because now it's like, wow. Because remember, he got away with a lot of shenanigans.
2: Yeah,
0: and it never affected his touring.
2: No, his concert is today. Actually, today's the 28th, right?
0: Yeah,
2: yeah, at the Caesar Superdome, man. Yeah, man.
0: So, like I said, it's every. He's gonna have to do it one by one.
2: Yeah.
0: He can't do the traditional touring, you know, like Drake did and Cardi B did, Chris Brown and Usher's doing. He got to do one and one. But the Russia thing was big to me.
1: Well, I know why
0: that was big.
1: You know why it was canceled.
0: With something to do with Putin or whatever the guy's name is, the premier of Russia.
1: They say it was no like formal contracts and agreements, rental contracts and agreements. But the thing was, because they changed them because of the war going on.
0: Yeah, with Ukraine.
1: Ukraine, yeah. They don't want to get nobody in the whole big thousands, because that was 30,000 people in one spot.
0: In one place, yeah.
1: For something to happen.
0: Yeah. No, so, I get it.
1: So that's why I was canceled. It wasn't because the tickets weren't selling.
0: No. I knew it wasn't because of no tickets. I knew it was a political, you know, situation. But that's over. You feel what I'm saying? That's over.
2: Big shout to Kanye.
0: Yeah, but big shout to him, man. All right, we got more, man. And musical history with DJ Frowls coming up next. Sure.
3: Are we on the air?
0: People from city to city, state to state, with DJ Frost and, of course, DJ Feel X, Rob Swinger. We always dig in the crates. Weekend Warriors, baby, every Saturday. 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

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Cold Chillin' Records, 1989. Coogi Rap and Polo. And the name of the song and the album, Road to the Riches. 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Frans.

0: money I earn, more money to burn. 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
1: Man, that boy cool G-Rap, boy. DJ Polo, Road to the Riches, Cold Chillin' Records, 1989. They went to the classic, CBS Records, 1978, from that album, 52nd Street. It is the brilliance of Billy Joel. And the name of his song? Stiletto. Frost!

0: Ooh, the piano boy, man. Billy Joel, Stiletto, from his album 52nd Street, CBS Records, 1978. Your boy Marley Marl took that and made Road to the Riches, Kool G Rap and DJ Polo. Marley Marl is a beast, yo. Cold Chillin' Records, 1989. A little musical history. Chubbuck and the boy DJ Frown.
1: Are we on the air?
0: People from city to city, state to state, with DJ Frost, and of course DJ Feel X, Rob Swinger. We always dig in the crates. Weekend Warriors, baby, every Saturday. Sure. Hey, it's your boy Chubb Rock. 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

0: 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Marvin Dixon tip.
1: Yes, indeed. You can follow me on Instagram at The Real Marvin Dixon. Dixon is spelled D-I-X-O-N. Follow me. I follow you all back.
0: Ed, do I do?
2: I am here, man. Ed the Gemini on Instagram. Follow me and I'll follow you back.
0: Rob Swinger. Quote.
3: 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Hit me. Hit you back.
0: Big shout. DJ Frost. DJ Frost 82 on Instagram and Facebook. And of course, big shout. DJ Red Dread. Roots is an Army veteran. We thank him for his service. We thank all the veterans for their service. And we appreciate you as well. Again, a rest in peace to Dolly Parton. Rest in peace to the brother from Set It Off and
2: Menace to Society.
0: I can't remember his name at the moment.
3: Samuel Monroe.
2: Samuel Monroe Jr.
0: Yes, man. Rest in peace to him. Mm-hmm. And condolences to his family and the yes. family of Dolly Parton as well. The brother was the voice of Optimus Prime.
2: Peter Cullen, man.
0: Rest in peace to him and our condolences to his family, for especially his legendary voice.
1: And the soul singer, Lattimore.
0: Yes. Lattimore. Yes, man. Southern soul icon. All right, man.
2: Sad week, man. We lost a lot of some people this week, man.
0: Very, very sad week.
2: And my man Eddie Kane Jr., man. Michael Wright, man.
0: All of that, man. Jeez. Very sad time. Yeah. And, of course, legendary actor, rest in peace, Tim Curry. All right? All right? Well, God's blessing, man. You'll see us again. Hear us again. All right? We appreciate you. The Chub Rock Show. Chub.

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0: people from city to city, state to state, with DJ Frost and, of course, DJ Feel X, Rob Swinger. 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